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You must always face the curtain with a bow. Forget about your scene, give the audience a grin. 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